0: The legendary flamenco guitarist Paco de Lucía performing three dances from Manuel de Falla's score for the ballet The Three-Cornered Hat. Three is the magic number in this hour of the program, with three selections, each consisting of three pieces. After a break, you'll hear two guitarists playing three nocturnes.
1: 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I'm Alec Baldwin. 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
2: This is Concierto from WDAV Classical Public Radio, a service of Davidson College in North Carolina. I'm Frank Dominguez. 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

beautiful, grave music, the second movement, the Andante con moto of Schubert's great C major symphony. This was the Chamber Orchestra of Europe, conducted by Claudio Abbado. The ending of that movement, its key, its spirit, reminds me so much of the second movement of Beethoven's seventh. You remember the... must have had an effect on Schubert. There was no way that Schubert, growing up in Vienna the whole time that Beethoven was there, could have ignored Beethoven's influence. And in fact, Schubert was present at the first performance of Beethoven's Ninth Symphony. You're tuned in to Exploring Music, and this week we are exploring the curse of the ninth. Drop us a line. 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

0: What are you going to do with the money from your lemonade stand, Ella?
1: Buy a unicorn, maybe.
2: What could you buy?
3: Buy a unicorn.
1: See?
4: What would you name your unicorn?
3: Rose.
4: It's a very formal family name.
1: Yeah.
0: Ella, if you had to give a grade to Toledo Day Nursery, what do they get? Do they get an A? They get an A plus?
3: No.
0: No. Oh no! Now you're in trouble.
4: Don't worry, Mom. We can end.
2: Do we get thumbs up? Thumbs down? What do we?
3: Thumbs down.
2: Thumbs down. Oh man. Yeah.
1: Oh boy. Yeah.
0: Oh boy. You're
1: we
0: silly.
1: Need some conscious discipline here.
0: Deep breath.
1: Ella, you are our favorite and youngest guest. So thank you so much for coming. Good luck with your lemonade stand.
4: We'll support.
3: I'm not having a
1: Oh, you're not? Okay. Well, whatever you do.
4: That's right. A serial entrepreneur.
0: Don't put her in the box, Gretchen. She will do whatever she wants.
2: Figure out what we're selling.
0: Whenever she wants.
4: That's right.
0: And she's going to charge $90 to $100 for whatever.
4: Even for this information.
0: Yeah, that's right. Ella, how much of the stuff that you're holding right now are you going to leave here, and how much are you going to take with you?
3: Yeah.
0: 90 to 100% of what she's holding right now, she's taking with her. I love it. You should. Daniel Tiger is all yours.
1: Yeah,
0: thank you,
1: you can have Daniel Tiger.
0: So much.
2: Thank you.
0: Thanks for hanging with us today, Ella. Did you have fun?
3: Yeah.
0: I thought
4: thanks for bringing your mom.
0: Answer. Yeah, that was great. Shelly, thank you so much.
2: Thank you for having us.
0: On the program.
1: Thank you.
0: But just one more time, if people want information on Toledo Day Nursery, where can they find it?
2: Toledo Day Nursery. ToledoDayNursery.org.
0: Awesome. Thank you so much. Ella, you give Matt a big high five. I want to see how strong you are.
1: Wow. That was a good one.
0: Nailed it. All right. Shelly and Ella Rankins, thank you so much. When we come back, Courtney Fillion from Just Toledo here on the 419. We'll be right back.
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0: Welcome back into the 419. We're joined now by Courtney Fillion from Just Toledo. I said at the start of the show that admittedly, and maybe I'm ashamed to say, I don't know anything about Just Toledo. So I'm so excited you're here.
2: Okay.
0: Thank you.
4: And in full candor, Courtney is a friend, and my partner in love adores you. So I'm so thrilled to have you on. We sometimes run the risk of jumping too far ahead when we know our guests well. So can you start us from the beginning of this and talk about the really important philosophy that your store has embraced and you have personally?
8: So our whole mission is to divert waste from landfills and waterways. We started about 7 years ago. We formulate our own products. Think of anything that kind of ends up in your recycling bin, shampoo, conditioner, lotion, hand soap. We make several Castile soaps. That's kind of how it started. The idea is we began with a milkman formula. So you'd place an order online, we deliver, we leave the order on your porch, and then when you order the next time, you leave your empties. You get refunded $3 for every container returned, and then we wash and sterilize it for reuse.
4: Courtney, you're taking some of the courage and work out of the beginning of this already, and I know you do be a very humble person, but why did you do this? Why is this so important?
8: All the way back in fifth grade, I toured a recycling plant. But,
4: is that true?
8: Yeah, it is.
4: That's important.
8: It really was. And it kind of blew my mind, and I became really annoying at home. Like, you know, we have to recycle.
4: And now you're no longer annoying at home.

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